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1: CFM Montauban, trois lettres, un esprit, le rock. 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

love you like I love a shoe. You're fine. So kind. Got to tell this world that you're mine, mine, mine, mine. That you finally got and that went all my love. I'm real on earth, but it sure is fun. Come on, baby. It drives me crazy. And this group is just great balls of fire.